just now struck 10. Darling, I had to call you to our favorite place again.

0: No, bro, she's taking forever.
1: Bro, it's almost over!
0: Yeah, I know, bro.
1: So you coming to the party?
0: No, bro, I'm not coming to the party!
2: Hey.

0: me help you.
1: Okay, I get it. I completely get it.
2: Yeah?
1: Yeah. I mean, you did all this for me?
2: I did, yeah. The band was expensive, the helipad's really expensive, but I think it was definitely worth it.
1: Thanks, babe.
2: Yeah, of course.
1: I just have one more question.
2: Okay, yeah.
1: What do you really think about these jeans? I mean, I didn't know when I was getting ready this morning if I do it with a longer jacket.
0: Help.

Yes, my darling, I'm lonesome tonight. I realize now that the world is a stage, and each of us must play a part. I know too that fate sometimes acts in strange ways. Yes, Act One is where we met, and I too loved you at first glance. But I guess I didn't really read my lines too well. Then came Act Two. I've never changed. There was a misunderstanding. I know now that I shouldn't have listened to a so-called friend. The truth is my love, that she wanted you for her own. You don't really have to doubt me, nor must you go on without me. Yes, the stage is bare, but please wait there, because I'm coming to you, darling, and we'll be together when they bring the curtain down.

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That someday we'll be called together around the great supper table up there for the greatest supper time of them all with our Lord. I can almost hear the call now coming from the portals of heaven. Come home, son. It's supper time. Come on home.

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Only a fool maybe takes things for granted. Just because it's here today, it can be gone tomorrow. And I guess that's why I cherish you so much, because you haven't changed. Baby, you're still the same. You're just as sweet, you're just as beautiful as ever. You know, I'm a little old-fashioned. I guess you could call me a little traditional, because I love things to stay like they are between you and me. And that's one thing that you'll never in your life ever have to worry about me, if I'll ever change towards you, because baby, I love you. Girl, I love you just the way you are.

play a part. Fate had me playing in love with you as my sweetheart. Act one was where we met, and I loved you at first glance. You read your lines so